0: Die Nacht auf Bremen 2 und MDR Kultur.
1: I'd like to dedicate this to all of the Creator's righteous children. I have some food in my bag for you. Not that edible food, that food you eat? No, I have some food for thought.

0: 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So stay with us, we'll return in 15 minutes with our cue.
1: Bremen 2 und MDR Kultur.

many times. 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I've got my life to love, and I'm here to take what's mine.

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I found my way without your help. 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

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Am I crazy to think I wanted more? 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

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Get it down to nothing. Everything that matters. Fever flashes, eyelashes, and traffic patterns.

weed house is fucking bizarre. 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Let's find out who's studying law. The climb down not easy as falling. Eyes hit hard, I wanna be seen as more than a martyr, more than a monolith or a mart, more than these guys that sting your lungs. It's muddy, we marching.

man. Dimethyltryptamine, make a man dream. Ozempic and promethazine, make a man lean. Mars daddy jet lag, make a bitch real mean. Turn into a meme, make a big scene. Broadcast it on the whole block live from the black box. Phone call, liberation or entrapment. Mercury in retrograde, at midnight all was well. But suddenly the box became engulfed with a beam of light. Somebody get some of this up tonight.

0: Yeah. This black box need a black ox. This black box is crack rocks, coded and COVID sponsored and hosted. Like checking the yes box on a love letter, they go together. Black box. Like Snoopy and Woodstock, they flew around. Never found black box when the plane went down. Ooh, codified and codeine, them niggas famous now. Same niggas shame us now. Black box is a dark place with no face. 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
1: You a fine motherfucker, won't you?
0: Yeah, black box can be a place of life and death. But outside, in the air, is where the portal is. Khadijah and Harriet on a golden chariot. Flying high, 9 ETH above the dipper. While you greasing clippers, pleasing strippers. But if you need it quicker, weed and liquor. Live on TikTok. Blasted on the black.

their bonus pay. To Molly McDonald, neon lady, beauty's that which obeys, is bought or borrowed.

and Willie Thompson. And give a medal to replace the sun. Of Mrs. Annie Johnson.